0: in the Yankees and the Blue Jays. Toronto has won 7 of their last 10 games, and New York is on a 4-game winning streak. This will be the Blue Jays' final series on the road before heading back home next week. As for CFL action, the Blue Bombers are in Edmonton to take on the Elks. Back in June, the Elks were able to edge out Winnipeg in a 23-18 win, thanks to a last-minute touchdown.
1: Summit weather.
2: On the roads, on Highway 3 between the Kootenay Pass and Summit Creek in West Creston, watch for single-lane alternating traffic between 7 and 7, Monday to Saturday. In the forecast, it's cloudy tonight with a low of 19. Tomorrow, a high of 33 with a 30% chance of showers and thunderstorms in the afternoon. The risk of thunderstorms and rain continues that night for a low of 16. And Sunday, a high of 22 with a 60% chance of showers or thunderstorms.
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4: She'll make you laugh, make you think. She'll cry over how cute the pet of the week is. 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

Well, well, well. One way to spend this weekend is by fishing. The Castlegar Invasive Species Fish Out Derby ends this Sunday, so only a couple days left to maybe get that winning fish. Of course, this derby is to help mitigate the numbers of walleye and northern pike in the Columbia River to help our native species out, because the populations of the invasive ones, you know, can actually harm our native species. So this fish out derby is to help those numbers. So you're fishing for northern pike, of course, and walleye. And a good tip that I heard is to fish in the early mornings or the evenings, because that's when the fish are most active. You know, they come to the surface of the water trying to get the bugs, so you can really catch them there. So best of luck, and hopefully you win a prize.

Sweet Surrender. That's our Canadian legend, Sarah McLachlan, who has done so much good for the world and especially for Canada and BC. It's Afternoons with Andrea, and I hope you've been having a really great Friday after the work day now, so it's officially the weekend. To me, that sounds like some kind of wonderful. It's Summit.

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It is Afternoons with Andrea. I hope you have a really great weekend with tons of stuff to look forward to. I know that I'm going to spend a lot of time in bed, I think. A lot of time sleeping, why not, right? It's a nice time of year to recover, take it easy, relax. Plus, beds are just the best. 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Right? I mean, it's really the best investment you could ever make in your life. You spend like half of your life in bed, so better make it a good one.

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1: Nick Gilder wrapping up today's Afternoons with Andrea. Hope you had a great week, and I hope this weekend that lies ahead is even better. Maybe get to enjoy some sunshine, hopefully. There are supposed to be some thunderstorms this weekend, so let's cross our fingers that nothing too crazy comes of that. But nonetheless, hope it's regenerative and enjoyable, to say the least. Summit Radio, Billy Joel.

0: from the MyKootenayNow.com newsroom, this is Summit News.
1: I'm Storm Lenny. Two people have been arrested and a stolen vehicle has been recovered near Slocan. RCMP Corporal Brett Urano says it followed a tip from the public to local Mounties.
2: Our officers at Ken of the area, with the assistance of Nelson RCMP, RCMP Air Services, and our police dog service, and they located the vehicle on a Forest Service road. The vehicle did attempt to evade police, but was safely stopped.
1: And a cuffed man is being held pending a bail hearing. The other person was released. The woman who tops the polls in Warfield in 2022 won't seek re-election. Village Councillor Carolyn Amantia made the announcement this week on Facebook. She says she's grateful for the support, conversations, and amazing opportunities over the last 4 years. Nominations for the fall local government elections open September 1st. Passenger counts at the Trail Airport were down in June and up in July. City Council has been told there were 6 flight cancellations in June, 4 due to weather and 2 due to maintenance. The total passenger count was about 1,800, which is about 300 fewer than a year earlier. But there was only 1 cancellation in July. There were over 2,100 passengers, 140 more than the same month of 2025. The City of Trail is poised to name a lane in Tadnak. Greg Nesteroff with more.
3: Council has given 3 readings to a bylaw to name an otherwise nameless street off Kootenay Avenue. It's to be called Crawford Lane. It'll honor a longtime local family with property adjacent to the lane. The Crawfords built the home where granddaughter Margaret Crawford still lives. She's a longtime community volunteer. The bylaw still needs adoption.
1: Up to 16 people in the Kootenays will get tuition-free carpentry training through a new program aimed at preparing workers for skilled trades jobs. The program will be delivered by Kootenay Career Development Society and Selkirk College. It includes carpentry training, industry certifications, tools, and a 6-week paid work placement. The province says the program will help people gain practical skills and work experience for in-demand jobs. WorkBC projects more than 10,000 job openings for carpenters in BC between 2025 and 2035. Prime Minister Mark Carney has reportedly asked provinces to return U.S. alcohol to store shelves.
4: Nova Scotia Premier Tim Houston said after premiers met with Carney on Wednesday that the Prime Minister has asked provinces to return U.S. alcohol to store shelves as U.S. and Canadian officials hammer out the final details of a new trade deal.
5: It's pending a final deal that is representative of the types of things we're hearing today.
4: B.C. Premier David Eby has previously said the province would not put U.S. liquor back on store shelves as long as the U.S. maintains harsh tariffs on Canadian wood products. EB expressed cautious optimism about the trade deal in a statement on Wednesday, but didn't mention any particular requests about U.S. alcohol. Emily Joveski, Vista News, Victoria.
1: A Summerland Wildfire Rehabilitation Center is raising funds to rebuild after losing everything to the Bald Range wildfire. The fast-moving Bald Range wildfire forced the Interior Wildlife Rehabilitation Center to quickly evacuate with 32 animals on August 7th. Many of the animals were taken in by the BC Wildlife Park in Kamloops. Volunteer Ryan Cope says the organization will continue their work.
6: Despite the facility being gone now, the mission is still there. So the plan at this point is to fundraise to rebuild the center.
1: She says they hope to rebuild by next spring when they see the highest of baby animals needing care. Got an ugly lawn? The City of Nelson wants to see it. With Stage 2 water restrictions in effect, the city is holding an ugly lawn contest to encourage residents to embrace brown grass. Send a photo of your dormant lawn by August 28th for a chance to win a $50 gift card to Kinseed Ecologies. More details on how to enter can be found at MyNelsonNow.com.
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1: 2 of the MLB's hottest teams are set to start a series this afternoon in the Yankees and the Blue Jays. Toronto has won 7 of their last 10 games, and New York is on a 4-game winning streak. This will be the Blue Jays' final series on the road before heading back home next week. As for CFL action, the Blue Bombers are in Edmonton to take on the Elks. Back in June, the Elks were able to edge out Winnipeg in a 23-18 win, thanks to a last-minute touchdown.
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7: On the roads, on Highway 3 between the Kootenay Pass and Summit Creek in West Creston, watch for single-lane alternating

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0: Remember the winter that was, followed by the spring that wasn't? 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

It's Mark here. It is a Saturday. Hello to you. I cannot believe it's the 22nd of August, which means we're like less than a month away until fall, because the 21st of June is the solstice and the first day of summer, right? So 21st of July, August, September. So yeah, less than a month away until fall, which I'm excited about in some ways. I feel like there's a few weeks before summer and those couple of weeks after summer where it's not cold, it's not warm, it's brisk, but it's fresh. Yeah, those days just aren't long enough, are they?

0: Summit.
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0: 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Breaking news, road closures, extreme weather. 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

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I'm in that middle weekend between my kids' birthdays because I have Irish twins, and Jack last week, he turned 3 years old, and my daughter Stevie is 3 years old, but next week she turns 4 years old. So there's 2 weeks where they are the same age, and we have a party on the day between the 2 weeks, a joint party. So they're going to have that this weekend. I'm very excited about it. And they are too, of course. So the thing is, we're going to do a joint birthday party until they get old enough where they don't want a joint birthday party. And that would be fine, because at the moment they're just excited to have a party. But eventually they'll just want their own party with their own friends, which will cost more money. So let's not talk about it just yet.

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It's Saturday. It's Mark here. Just talking about my daughter and son having their birthdays in the month of August. Jack's birthday was last week. He turned 3 and he got himself a Buzz Lightyear toy from his auntie and uncle. And he loves it. He plays with it a lot and he's very excited. And he loves to do the Buzz Lightyear catchphrase. But he can't say it. Of course, the catchphrase is to infinity and beyond. He can't do that. He says, to infinity, let me on. That's what he says. He also calls his auntie Kennedy, auntie Candy Cane. So we're still working on that one as well.

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2: Canadians are mad, and they're not going to take it anymore. Prime Minister Mark Carney illustrating this by suspending trade talks with the U.S. at midnight. Carney saying that last-minute changes in the U.S. proposed terms were unfair, uneconomic, and called into question the reliability of any deal. In front of reporters in Ottawa this morning, Carney repeated that the government will move ahead with dollar-for-dollar tariffs against the U.S. to protect Canadian workers, farmers, families, and businesses.
3: Our response will be concentrated in sectors such as steel, dairy, appliances, agricultural equipment, pulp and paper, and electronics. We'll also include products that are currently subject to unjustified Section 232 and 338 tariffs.
2: He says details of the retaliatory tariffs will be released in the coming days and take effect on the Tuesday after Labor Day, September 8th. The U.S. 50% tariffs target a wide range of Canadian goods and kicked in as of midnight. The Prime Minister says that Canada pursued every opportunity to reach a deal before the tariff deadline, but the U.S. asked for too much and offered too little. He says Canada was not prepared to accept any compromise in our sovereignty, protection of the French language, or our culture. The PM noting these questions were never on the table, in his words, even if the United States tried to put them there at the last minute. In other news, a suspect was caught red-handed after hikers took a picture of a man with charred ground around him and smoke in the air. Happened on Knox Mountain in B.C. They called the authorities and then left the area. Fire crews quickly controlled the flames while Kelowna RCMP arrested a man after a brief foot chase, James Dent facing a charge of arson and resisting a peace officer. Where, oh where, might the Walter Cup be? The trophy going to PWHL champions the Montreal Victoire. The league says the trophy did not arrive at its latest stop, and it's working closely with the shipping company to find it. Funny thing is, the container arrived, but not the Walter Cup itself. The trophy was supposed to be shipped to Lethbridge, Alberta, to spend the day with Victoire forward Derek Gregg. It is the final leg of its cross-Canada journey today. A rolling barrage ride to combat PTSD, traveling on Highway 3 from Princeton to Aldergrove. An Idaho man, Dave Davies, a motorcyclist with the Run for the Wall ride in the U.S., took time out to cross the border and show his support for the Canadian effort.
4: I had an opportunity to talk with the founder today and tell him what an amazing mission this is for PTSD awareness.
2: The ride began August 1st in St. John's, Newfoundland. From the Vista National News Desk, I'm John Crawford.
0: A little bit of this.

Mark here. Now, we're only 2 months away before we hit into Halloween, which doesn't sound too far away, but it will be before you know it. We moved into a new house in December, and I thought, I'm going to get some Halloween decorations, and I'm going to do it up, and we're going to do it good. And I was excited. And I thought even to myself, I'll do one of those where the music goes with the lights, because I have some of that technology. And I thought, you know what? I'll do the Nightmare Before Christmas, so we can keep it up for a week after Halloween or something. And the expense, it's like $400 for one animatronic of Jack Skeleton or one of the other guys. $400+ before tax. I was like, oh no, this is something I'm going to have to build.

0: Summit.
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7: The weekend.

have math anxiety. It's Mark here. Of course, back to school is coming up in a couple of weeks. And I read an article saying that math anxiety is a real thing. Now, what they're talking about is self-efficacy when it comes down to math. And you're probably thinking to yourself, what does that mean? Well, I didn't know what that meant either until I read up more. They said when it comes down to kids, adults, or whoever, and learning and understanding math, they said if you believe you can work out and calculate a problem in math, if you believe you can, you can. And if you believe you can't, then you won't be able to. They said the difference between kids and adults who are good at math is down to belief. If you can work out a problem or puzzle and solve it, if you think you can do it, the chances are that you can, and it all comes down to math anxiety. I don't know if that helps when you go back to school, but hopefully it does.

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It's Mark here. Hello. Yeah, back to school coming up very soon, isn't it? And I've got to say this. In England, when I was a kid, 6 weeks was the summer holidays. You got other weeks here and there throughout the terms. But it wasn't like 9-10 weeks that Canada has, which is a long time, right? And you parents have been putting up with these kids for what, 7-8 weeks now? Good on you. Good on you. It's not easy being a parent, is it? But all I'll say is I read this quote that made me feel a little bit better as a parent, especially if you're like, if you're a mum, because mums have a lot going on all the time. It says, to the world, you are a mother. But to your kids,

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hear the English Northern lad, hello, talking to you on the weekend. And when I moved to Canada, I couldn't believe how incredible this country is. Now, of course, no country's perfect, you know, apart from Finland. But no country's perfect, and it's weird because my mum's been with me. She's travelled into the Canada, and she's been here for the last couple of weeks. She can't get over how friendly community. Like, when she walks around the city, she's like, where's all the graffiti and the mattress in the water and the shopping cart? All, you know, like, she's used to chewing gum on the floor everywhere, and she can't get over how amazing this country is. And not all of England's like that, just where I'm from, to be honest with you. But yeah, it's a nice place to be. Trust me. Not perfect, but compared to other countries, and I've lived in a few, Canada's pretty darn awesome. And I'm going to apply for my citizenship because I've been a PR card holder now because I've been here for coming up to 10 years. Yeah, I'm going to apply for the citizenship.

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it's Mark here on your Saturday, reminding you Made and Played in Canada is our website for you. If you're looking for new artists, if you are an artist yourself and you want to get your music out and about across the Canadian listening regime, then we have got you covered. 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
1: The decade, the 1930s, the legendary Betty Boop makes her debut. The world's famous and iconic Empire State Building is completed. 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Wind-up train sets and glamorous low-cut open-back dresses were all the rage.
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to regulate your emotions as a student? It's Markia. Scientists believe they've taught college students how to regulate their emotions. A program that taught students two mental skills for managing negative emotions, shifting attention away from upsetting details and mentally reframing tough situations. They say trained students rated negative images less harshly with this training. And the study was small, but they say there is like things that you can do through psychology to regulate your emotions, and it obviously will give you better results on your exams as well. So if you are a student, look it up. Regulating your emotions as a college student, and there are things and systems that you can do that will help you with your grades and exams. It's too late for me, but it could be good for you.

0: Summit.
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It's Mark here. Next weekend is my daughter's birthday. She's going to be 4 years old. So she's not going to be a three-nager anymore. Although she did act like a three-nager at the age of two. Kids grow fast, don't they? Like my daughter has already, she's already beating me in arguments. You know, she remembers things. Like, oh no, well you said 2 days ago, if I can do this, then I, why is it different from today? She's still only three, which is blowing my mind. She can write her name as well, which is not perfect, but it's better handwriting than mine, which is impressive as well. So when she turns a teenager, yeah, yep, I'm going to be screwed.

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The physics behind snoring. There's something you can do about it as well. It's Mark here. They say there's a possible fix behind everyday snorers. So they did this computer simulation. So non-apneic snoring is driven almost entirely by push and pull forces through your nose. So it's not turbulent. It's just the soft palate on the top of your mouth and into your nose that vibrates during snoring. This is for normal snorers. And there is something you can actually do now that they're saying. So they've done this research that, like, snoring can go from 69 decibels to 75, which can be painful for the partner who sleeps in the bed with you. And there was a treatment called palatal stiffening. And they believe that they'll stiffen that palate, what vibrates, and your snoring will go away. Give it a Google if you're a snorer. Although if you are a person that snores, it's not you that gets woken up by it as much. Some people do, but it's your partner. So if you're a partner of somebody who snores, then give that a Google.

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2: Canadians are mad, and they're not going to take it anymore. Prime Minister Mark Carney illustrating this by suspending trade talks with the U.S. at midnight. Carney saying that last-minute changes in the U.S. proposed terms were unfair, uneconomic, and called into question the reliability of any deal. In front of reporters in Ottawa this morning, Carney repeated that the government will move ahead with dollar-for-dollar tariffs against the U.S. to protect Canadian workers, farmers, families, and businesses.
3: Our response will be concentrated in sectors such as steel, dairy, appliances, agricultural equipment, pulp and paper, and electronics. We'll also include products that are currently subject to unjustified Section 232 and 338 tariffs.
2: He says details of the retaliatory tariffs will be released in the coming days and take effect on the Tuesday after Labor Day, September 8th. The U.S. 50% tariffs target a wide range of Canadian goods and kicked in as of midnight. The Prime Minister says that Canada pursued every opportunity to reach a deal before the tariff deadline, but the U.S. asked for too much and offered too little. He says Canada was not prepared to accept any compromise in our sovereignty, protection of the French language, or our culture. The PM noting these questions were never on the table, in his words, even if the United States tried to put them there at the last minute. In other news, a suspect was caught red-handed after hikers took a picture of a man with charred ground around him and smoke in the air. Happened on Knox Mountain in B.C. They called the authorities and then left the area. Fire crews quickly controlled the flames while Kelowna RCMP arrested a man after a brief foot chase, James Dent facing a charge of arson and resisting a peace officer. Where, oh where, might the Walter Cup be? The trophy going to PWHL champions the Montreal Victoire. The league says the trophy did not arrive at its latest stop and it's working closely with the shipping company to find it. Funny thing is, the container arrived, but not the Walter Cup itself. The trophy was supposed to be shipped to Lethbridge, Alberta to spend the day with Victoire forward Derek Gregg. It is the final leg of its cross-Canada journey today. A rolling barrage ride to combat PTSD, traveling on Highway 3 from Princeton to Aldergrove. An Idaho man, Dave Davies, a motorcyclist with the Run for the Wall ride in the U.S., took time out to cross the border and show his support for the Canadian effort.
4: I had an opportunity to talk with the founder today and tell him what an amazing mission this is for PTSD awareness.
2: The ride began August 1st in St. John's, Newfoundland. From the Vista National News Desk, I'm John Crawford.
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It's Mark here. The Doomsday Avengers Trailer 2 got launched this week just gone. I'm very excited. But Disney Plus have also launched a countdown to Avengers Doomsday, a collection featuring 15 titles and just over 42 hours of Marvel content that you should really watch before the film hits theatres December 18th. So like Avengers, Infinity Wars, Endgame, Thunderbolts, Fantastic Four, they're all part of that list. But 2 months ago, I started watching every movie, the Infinity Saga, and I'm up to Avengers Infinity Wars right now. So I've only got a couple of movies left. Then I'll go on to the Multiverse Saga. I'm sounding like a massive geek right now, but I don't care. I'm very excited. I hope you are too.

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It's Mark here on your Saturday. Mark Carney this week spoke the Prime Minister about a $10 billion clean energy investment. It said it will triple the capacity of renewable power, more than BC Hydro, and equivalent to 18 Hoover dams in the US, renewable energy for Canada for years to come, which would be great. I, if they can do that and they can sort out the oil and then they can sort out maybe we all get a pipe from the sea to our cities that, you know, are damaged by wildfires. And I mean, I'm not, you know, somebody who knows the science of all that, but that would be nice as well.

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much TV will rot your brain? It's Mark here. In fact, scientists have found that it would shrink your brain. Yeah, I know. Watching too much TV was linked to smaller volumes in brain regions with your internal wiring. They say people who sat often at work, a more mentally active form of sitting, showed larger volumes in several of those regions. But the TV watching held up accounting for things like even if you exercise, you've got good blood pressure, diabetes, smoking, body weight. It doesn't matter what health pattern you have, the amount of TV watching still remained detrimental to the brain. And the way I put all that across to you just then, you can obviously tell I watched a lot of TV growing up.

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when it comes to teenagers and what they eat, apparently. It's Mark here. They say TikTok's feed serves up food content so often that teenagers can trigger hunger and cravings and urge to try what they see, even if they're not hungry. Many teenagers said their parents had little or no involvement in their TikTok use, but when parents did step in, even if just by physically present or encouraging family time, teenagers used the app a lot less. Teenagers who trusted a TikTok influencer based on how the person looked sometimes changed their own eating habits. I mean, I love food. It's all I eat. But it, when they come to these, you know, videos where they're like, add a bit of this, throw in a bit of that, put it in the oven for 15 minutes. I'm like, 15 minutes? I can't wait around for that.

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Now, she's turning 4, and it's a tricky time at that age when it comes to birthdays, because she'll say something like, oh, I want a Barbie. And you go, okay. And you go out and get a Barbie. And then the next day she's like, I like Super Kitties. And you're like, oh, no, maybe I return the Barbie. 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I know. I'm just going to get her, some Pokemon. That'll just throw her off, really, won't it?

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Mark here. Hello to you. This week was Edward Norton's 57th birthday, which is making me feel old. An amazing actor. I don't know if you've ever seen the movie that he debuted in called Primal Fear with Richard Gere. Incredible. Incredible movie. If you've never watched that, I highly recommend it. I think he got an Oscar nomination for that. He should have won it. Of course, Fight Club, Incredible Hulk, Birdman, and many more. Edward Norton, an incredible actor. But when I saw the post about it being Edward Norton's birthday, the picture wasn't of him. It was a picture of Brad Pitt instead of Edward Norton saying happy birthday to Edward Norton. And if you know, then obviously you know.

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it's Mark here. I know people are very excited about Grand Theft Auto 6 coming up, but this is amazing. In Georgia, the battalion of Fort Stewart, Georgia, is offering their soldiers a four-day pass when Grand Theft Auto 6 gets released. They can leave military service for 4 days for the release of Grand Theft Auto as an incentive to then re-enlist after their service is done. I mean, I'm excited for Grand Theft Auto, but to choose your old career path over 4 days of a bit of GTA? Yeah, maybe I would.

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When it comes to gender-revealing baby party showers, this one tops the list. It's Mark here on your Saturday. A Chilean couple from Chile, Lorena and Rodolfo, went viral after they released the baby's gender reveal using giant Pokemon TCG-style cards at a party. The suspense, and they flipped through the Gengar, Flareon, Pikachu. I don't know the names properly. I'm not really into Pokemon. And then they finally revealed a custom final card showing them holding the newborn the moment landed while the Pokemon was celebrating its 30th anniversary. The fact that Pokemon is 30 years old makes me feel very old.

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Mark here on your Saturday. Jim Curry has been confirmed to star in the live-action Jetsons movie. Now, there's been reports about this for like a year plus, but he has been confirmed. He's 64, Jim Curry. He's set to lead the movie. Does that mean he's going to be the dad on the 1960s cartoon series? I'm not sure, but news of the new movie, Jim's casting was first revealed back in October, and it now has been confirmed.

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Listen to this. A South Florida steakhouse is hosting a monthly clothing optional fine dining experience. That means if you want to wear clothes or not. It's fine dining. It's upscale. But of course, their own meat dangles to and fro. I'm not getting into the details about that. But if you're wondering whether this somehow violates every public health law, apparently it's not. It's perfectly legal. And the event, it says the staff will remain clothed, but the guests don't have to. I couldn't do that. Maybe you could. But can you imagine if they drop the food as it just came out on a hot plate? Yeah, that's not for me. As much as...

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It's Mark here. When it comes to tipping culture in Canada, has it gone too far? Well, over in Vancouver, a new no-tip cafe is being opened soon. They're called Dole Coffee Roasters. And they're talking about this no-tipping model because they say that their employees are paid wages that exceed what they were previously earning with tips. Now, my mum is here in Canada at the moment visiting, and they don't really have a tipping culture in the UK. So, you know, when it comes on the machine and it asks you for to tip, my mum's just holding her card to pay, to tap. And it gets awkward because she's like, oh, it's not tapping. And they're like, oh, you haven't tipped us yet. And she's like, what do you mean tipping you? And it's awkward. But I love watching it.

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It's Mark here, Saturday. I will be back with you, of course, tomorrow on your beautiful Sunday. Enjoy the rest of this evening. Make the most of it. And remember, you only live once, unless you believe something else. I don't know. But from myself, Mark, if I don't see you through the week, I will see you through the window.

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0: from the MyKootenayNow.com newsroom. This is Summit News.
1: Now, from the Vista National News Desk, here's what's trending worldwide.
2: Canadians are mad, and they're not going to take it anymore. Prime Minister Mark Carney illustrating this by suspending trade talks with the U.S. at midnight. Carney saying that last-minute changes in the U.S. proposed terms were unfair, uneconomic, and called into question the reliability of any deal. In front of reporters in Ottawa this morning, Carney repeated that the government will move ahead with dollar-for-dollar tariffs against the U.S. to protect Canadian workers, farmers, families, and businesses.
3: Our response will be concentrated in sectors such as steel, dairy, appliances, agricultural equipment, pulp and paper, and electronics. We'll also include products that are currently subject to unjustified Section 232 and 338 tariffs.
2: He says details of the retaliatory tariffs will be released in the coming days and take effect on the Tuesday after Labor Day, September 8th. The U.S. 50% tariffs target a wide range of Canadian goods and kicked in as of midnight. The Prime Minister says that Canada pursued every opportunity to reach a deal before the tariff deadline, but the U.S. asked for too much and offered too little. He says Canada was not prepared to accept any compromise in our sovereignty, protection of the French language, or our culture. The PM noting these questions were never on the table, in his words, even if the United States tried to put them there at the last minute. In other news, a suspect was caught red-handed after hikers took a picture of a man with charred ground around him and smoke in the air. Happened on Knox Mountain in B.C. They called the authorities and then left the area. Fire crews quickly controlled the flames while Kelowna RCMP arrested a man after a brief foot chase, James Dent facing a charge of arson and resisting a peace officer. Where, oh where, might the Walter Cup be? The trophy going to PWHL champions the Montreal Victoire. The league says the trophy did not arrive at its latest stop and it's working closely with the shipping company to find it. Funny thing is, the container arrived, but not the Walter Cup itself. The trophy was supposed to be shipped to Lethbridge, Alberta to spend the day with Victoire forward Derek Gregg. It is the final leg of its cross-Canada journey today. A rolling barrage ride to combat PTSD, traveling on Highway 3 from Princeton to Aldergrove. An Idaho man, Dave Davies, a motorcyclist with the Run for the Wall ride in the U.S., took time out to cross the border and show his support for the Canadian effort.
4: I had an opportunity to talk with the founder today and tell him what an amazing mission this is for PTSD awareness.
2: The ride began August 1st in St. John's, Newfoundland. From the Vista National News Desk, I'm John Crawford.
0: Who's got two thumbs and Kootenay's best soundtrack?
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2: Canadians are mad, and they're not going to take it anymore. Prime Minister Mark Carney illustrating this by suspending trade talks with the U.S. at midnight. Carney saying that last-minute changes in the U.S. proposed terms were unfair, uneconomic, and called into question the reliability of any deal. In front of reporters in Ottawa this morning, Carney repeated that the government will move ahead with dollar-for-dollar tariffs against the U.S. to protect Canadians.